0: One.
1: Yeah.
0: Okay. We didn't do any rehearsal before the show. They are not stooges. And now the car is over there. If we take the car, the count to 31, and the car is 7 o'clock, that will be miracle.
2: 现场的所有评委，那可都是魔术界的顶尖高手，魔术界的权威，他们当然不会是刘谦的托。那刘谦在完全碰不到扑克牌的情况下，真的能够把扑克牌的第31张变成梅花七吗？
0: 22, 23, 24, 25, 26, 27, 28, 29, 30. This is the 31. Yep. Okay. Take the count and put on the rest.That's the camera. You need to show. I count three, show the camera. And I count three, applause. One, two, three.